his release Ramblin', and that's a Blind Willie Johnson number, Motherless Children. What a great way to start this hour. I'm your host, Brad Kolodner, and we've got music coming up from Ray LaMontagne, Yola, The Head and the Heart, always an eclectic mix. And here's one from Chris Pierce, LA-based singer-songwriter. As he says, this is a call for us to lay our fear and divisiveness down. Here's Meet Me at the Bottom from Chris Pierce.

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Ray LaMontagne collaborating with the golden voice of Sierra Ferrell, I Was Born to Love You. Before that, Lula Wiles featuring Issa Burke, Ellie Buckland, and Molly Obomsawin from their Smithsonian Folkways release, What Will We Do with Love Gone Wrong? We also heard from Pentangle and Chris Pierce rounding out the set. You can find the full playlist, all the great tunes we're spinning, up on our website, folkalley.com. You can also send in your requests. It's always great to hear from you. Up next, a song from Straubs,

From her Grammy-nominated release, Walk Through Fire, that's Yola with Faraway Look. Before that, Caroline Cotter, the Maine-based singer-songwriter from the album Gently As I Go with The Year of the Wrecking Ball. That's one that she wrote in early 2020. Before that, Straubs with Out in the Cold. Up next on Folk Alley, here with your host, Brad Kolodner, we'll hear a live performance of the Creedence Clearwater Revival classic Lodi, and it's performed by Emmylou Harris and the Nash Ramblers, and this one was recorded at the Ryman in 1991 in Nashville, Tennessee. Here's Lodi.

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a song inspired by her 13-year battle with disordered eating. That's Ray Zaragoza with Not a Monster. It's from her 2013 record, Hold That Spirit. Before that, The Head and the Heart out of Seattle, Washington, with sounds like Hallelujah. Casey Groves with a tune called the Saint Vrain Waltz. And that's a river that runs through Lyons, Colorado. And starting off the set, Emmylou Harris and the Nash Ramblers covering John Fogerty's Lodi. Hey, the best way to stay in touch with all the happenings here at Folk Alley is by signing up for the Alley Chat. It's our weekly e-newsletter. 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Here's The Good Fight from Anna Tivell.

don't know how it ends. The battle is a good fight, and I'd do it all again.

A request going out to Hank, listening in Lancaster, South Carolina. That's Delaney and Bonnie with Never Ending Song of Love. Delaney and Bonnie, a duo, singer-songwriters who were popular in the early 70s. And the band that they had, Delaney and Bonnie and Friends, had some pretty famous members, including Dwayne and Greg Allman, Eric Clapton, George Harrison, Leon Russell. The list goes on and on. They fronted a rock soul ensemble. And it's a great way to start this hour here on Folk Alley. I'm your host, Brad Kolodner. And this hour, we've got music from Watch House, Ali Farka Touré, Black Prairie. Such an eclectic mix on Folk Alley.

The twin brother team of Adam and David Moss, known as the Brother Brothers, with a Tom T. Hall song. That's How I Got to Memphis. It's from a collection of covers called, you guessed it, Cover to Cover. And they're paying homage to some of their favorite songwriters and formative influences. Also on the album, James Taylor, Jackson Browne, Richard Thompson. It's a tremendous collection. And it doesn't get much better than sibling harmonies, particularly when they are identical twins. That's Watch House with Hey Stranger. Emily France singing lead. We heard from Solace, and that's No No Boy rounding out the set. Here's a classic from Leonard Cohen.

dazzling harmonies, such sublime playing there from Courtney Hartman and Taylor Ashton from their record Been on Your Side. That's Courtney on guitar and Taylor playing banjo with Wayside. Before that, Ali Farkatoure from a record released 17 years after Ali passed away. It's called Voyager, and Ali, legendary Malian singer and multi-instrumentalist, and this collection is a series of gems captured at various points through his illustrious career, and that's a tune called Safari, which translates to medicine. That's Leonard Cohen starting off the set, You Know Who I Am. Hey there, I'm Brad Kolodner, and it's always nice to spend time with you on Folk Alley. Hope you are enjoying the music, as we've got an exclusive performance next from Chastity Brown,

It's time to celebrate the father of folk. Right now, streaming in Folk Alley's holiday stream, it's a special Woody Guthrie tribute playlist in honor of Guthrie's July birthday. 6 hours of music curated by Woody's daughter, Nora Guthrie, including numerous covers and, of course, plenty of performances by the man himself. 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

Peter One on Folk Alley from his 2023 release, Come Back to Me. We heard Black Prairie with If I Knew You Then, an instrumental from Phillips, Greer, and Flinner. That's a Bill Monroe tune called Tennessee Blues. That's Todd Phillips on bass, David Greer on guitar, Matt Flinner on mandolin from the record Looking Back. And at the top of the set, Chastity Brown, a Folk Alley exclusive performance from the 30A Songwriters Festival. You've got it tuned in to Folk Alley, and you can learn more about all we have going on here at the station. It's not just our music stream we're up to. We've got exclusive performances, interviews, we've got our playlists, single and video premieres, album reviews. 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Up next, we'll hear from Kelly Hunt, singer-songwriter, banjo player, from her 2023 album Ozark Symphony. It was produced by Dirk Powell. Here's Lost Highway.

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1: This is Folk Alley's Elena C. Every week, we add the best in folk and roots music to our library. Here's just a taste of what we've added lately.

Written by Sean Colvin, that's Alison Krauss bluegrassifying the song I Don't Know Why from her album Every Time You Say Goodbye. It's a great way to start this hour here on Folk Alley. I'm your host, Brad Collider. Hope you're enjoying this eclectic mix as we've got some new music to spin, the latest from Mary Gaucher, AJ Lee, and Blue Summit. Up next, a new song from Laurelyn Dossett from the new album How Many Moons, produced by MC Taylor, His Gold Messenger. Laurelyn Dossett, songwriter out of North Carolina, solo debut album, and she's 61 at the time of the release. Here's The Vision and the Call.

0: Hailing from a rural desert village in Niger, that's Mdou Mokhtar here on Folk Alley. Peter Rowan and Tony Rice Quartet with a Townes Van Zandt cover, To Lives to Fly. We also heard Hannah Connolly with Ocean, and that's Laurelyn Dossett from the new album How Many Moons. Up next on Folk Alley, here's a new song from Mary Gaucher, the title track of her album Reckoning.
1: Two, three.

I seem about to split. There's smoke on the horizon.

Allison Russell from the new album In the Hour of Chaos. She's joined by the great Norah Jones on the song Really Real. A live performance from Simon and Garfunkel with A Hazy Shade of Winter. And the title track of Mary Gaucher's new album, Reckoning. Up next on Folk Alley, a cover from AJ Lee and Blue Summit. And, well, this is a song that you'll certainly recognize. AJ Lee grew up in the early 2000s listening to pop country music from Sheryl Crow. And, well, she's inspired by how she leads as a woman in the music industry. Sing along here with AJ Lee and Blue Summit on Soak Up the Sun.

fiddler and singer Bronwyn wrote or co-wrote all the songs on her new album, Rattlin' Bones. The record explores the ragged contours of human longing, love, and hope. Rattlin' Bones showcases Bronwyn's lyrical ingenuity and her instrumental innovativeness paired with tight harmonies, and it's transporting. It's one of the best albums of the year so far, according to Henry Kerrigan's review, which you can read now at folkalley.com.

Lizzy No here on Folk Alley from the album Havesies with Sleeping in the Next Room. That's Hayden Stern, fiddler out of the Bay Area with Boston Harbor Welcome from the album The Morning Dark. Before that, Della May from their album Headlight, Celia Woodsmith singing lead on I Like It When You're Home, and AJ Lee and Blue Summit covering Sheryl Crow's Soak Up the Sun. Up next on Folk Alley, a new release from Lindsay Liu. The album's called Bluegrass Women, bringing together an all-star cast. And as Lindsay described, some of these songs I sang for many years before realizing they were penned by a wife, a mother, a female artist. And she says, as a woman, it's easy to feel like an outsider, like you don't belong in a genre where there's a noticeable lack of representation of women among the forebears. Here's Lindsay Liu from the new album Bluegrass Women with some special guests on this track, Tatiana Hargreaves and Lori Lewis. Here's All I Ever Loved Was You.

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1: This is Folk Alley's Elena C. Every week we add the best in folk and roots music to our library. Here's just a taste of what we've added lately.

covering Ralph McTell's Streets of London. That's Tony Rice starting off this hour on listener-supported Folk Alley from his album Church Street Blues. Such beautiful playing and singing from the late Tony Rice. This hour on Folk Alley, we'll be hearing from Neil Young, Caitlin Canty, First Aid Kit. I'm your host, Brad Kolodner, and it's always a treat to be with you. I hope you are doing well. And we've got a song next from Eric Bibb. This is from an album released in 2023 called Ridin'. And the album was inspired by a painting from Eastman Johnson called A Ride for Liberty. Here's Eric Bibb with Family.

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1: I pick a card, any card. Don't show it.

On Folk Alley, that's Glenn Hansard with Talking with the Wolves. Before that, Gillian Welch with her song Orphan Girl, an alternate version from the Revival album. It was released on the 20th anniversary commemorative album, Boots Number One, the official Revival bootleg. Gillian Welch has such a knack for writing new songs, but they sound like they're from another era. Orphan Girl, for years, I thought was a traditional tune. And of course, it's a Gillian original. That's The Birds with Ballad of Easy Rider with Roger McGuinn singing lead. And that's Eric Bibb with Family. Up next on Folk Alley, here's Neil Young.

Groovy playing from Crooked Still on Folk Alley from their album Shaken by a Low Sound. That's Aoife O'Donovan singing lead on the traditional number Ain't No Grave. And how about that cello playing from Rushad Eggleston? Such a monster there on the cello. So rhythmic and percussive. I also am a big fan of the banjo playing of Greg Litzt, such an inventive player, and of course the driving groove of Corey DeMario on bass from Crooked Still on Folk Alley. Caitlin Canty before that from her 2023 record Quiet Flame, produced by Chris Eldridge of Punch Brothers with Silver Sunset, and that's Neil Young with Good to See You. Sure is good to be with you here on Folk Alley as we're charging on through this hour. Here's Steep Canyon Rangers.

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From his Grammy-nominated release, Traveling Wildfire, that's Dom Flemons with Slow Dance With You, the pop-folk Swedish sister duo, First Aid Kit from their album Stay Gold with Shattered and Hollow. We also heard Joyce Anderson and Steep Canyon Rangers rounding out the set. 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You can send in your requests. And it's always nice to hear from you. If you have any questions or comments, perhaps you'd just like to say hey, you can email me, brad@folkalley.com. Up next, we'll hear Rachel Kilgore. And this is from an album she put out in the fall of 2023. It's a tribute to her late father. The album's called My Father Loved Me. Here's Rachel Kilgore with Dad Worked Hard.

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1: This is Folk Alley's Elena C. Every week we add the best in folk and roots music to our library. Here's just a taste of what we've added lately.

Caught live for Ben and Jerry's Newport Folk Festival in 1988. That's Cheryl Wheeler with Half a Book. Welcome into Folk Alley. I'm Matt Riley. Coming up, new music from Kelly Hunt. I've also got Allison Russell with new material, AJ Lee and Blue Summit. And right now, Keb Moe. The new record is The Breakdown, and this is the last song written for the album, so it holds a little special meaning for him. It's called One Day Away.

Green Sky Bluegrass, going back to 2021, Stress Dreams record for Grow Together. We had Katie Lang from that record where she took on Canadian artists, Hymns of the 49th Parallel and Neil Young's After the Gold Rush. Rachel Bayman in there and New Keb Mo from The Breakdown, One Day Away. On Folk Alley, if you like Instagram, we are there. So if you're, you know, a fan of what goes on here, but you're like, I just kind of want a quick update where I don't have to listen. Well, you can just get that on Instagram. So check it out if you're on the app. All right. Requiem for a Sleepless Night is the forthcoming record from Memphis's Kelly Hunt. Comes out September the 18th. And this is Clouds.

Alison Russell, In the Hour of Chaos, the new record came out back in July, and Really Real, Nora Jones helping out on that one. Lonesome River Band, and at the top, Kelly Hunt with Clouds, Requiem for a Sleepless Night, the forthcoming record. Look for that September the 18th. Here on Folk Alley, and this is new from California's AJ Lee and Blue Summit. Cover to Cover is the record, and so it's just like it sounds. It's covers. And here's Sheryl Crow's Soak Up the Sun.

Hey, it's Cindy Howes. Join me every Friday for Fresh Cuts, Folk Alley's new music hour. We've got new music from Buddy Miller, Rising Appalachia, and Phoebe Bridgers featuring Nickel Creek. So I'm putting on my makeup, while they're letting the plus, the latest from Charlie Parr, Mary Bragg, and Billy Strings. Now I lay here in this gutter. 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

to Narwin with a song and title I'm not going to say. You can look it up because I will butcher that. Anyway, Amatsu, I can say that. That's the name of the record. We had new music from Kate McLeod prior to that. Homebrewed is the record that came out back in July. And we heard the Old Charlestown Pike. And a West Virginia is Kate McLeod and her band Mind the Gap. Nathaniel Rateliff and the Night Sweats. And at the top, AJ Lee and Blue Summit doing Sheryl Crow's Soak Up the Sun, but in bluegrass. And they were like, you know, don't think there's anybody's ever done a bluegrass version of this song, so it's got to be done. And there you have it. All right, let's keep moving with Katie Pruitt. This is new, based in Nashville. Her third full-length record is Fools for the Fleeting, comes out September 18th, and this one is Little Boxes.

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1: This is Folk Alley's Elena C. Every week we add the best in folk and roots music to our library. Here's just a taste of what we've added lately.

Going back to 1973 for the Bold Poachers and Steel Eye Span right there. How you doing? Welcome into Folk Alley. I'm Matt Riley. Bob Dylan in a little bit. I've also got the Fretless, Amethyst Kia, Jason Isbell, and right now I'm with her. Wild and Clear and Blue is the album they released in May of 2025, and this is called Find My Way to You.

From 1974, that's Russian Lullaby and Jerry Garcia right there from the Garcia Compliments record. The Wood Brothers, we had Yola, and at the top, I'm With Her, Find My Way to You, the name of that tune. And that was inspired when Sarah Jarosz and Aoife O'Donovan performed a rendition of Springsteen's Open All Night. So taking inspiration from the boss. That's pretty cool. I'm Matt Riley. Hope it's going well. And if you like what you hear and you want to support it, click that Donate Now button. Become our next new member. Without members, we would not exist. So thank you. And let's hear from Zimmy right now. It's Bob Dylan and Po' Boy.

One of my favorite states, Colorado, as done by Chastity Brown right there. Alison Krauss in Union Station with The Wrong Way, and Bob Dylan, a little something from Love and Theft at the top, his Grammy award-winning album from 2001. I'm Matt Riley. Let's keep moving right now with Amethyst Kia, caught live for Folk Alley. And this was written by Amethyst, and it originally appears on the Songs of Our Native Daughters album. And it's a great rendition of Black Myself.

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1: This song has a lot of stories that go with it. I sang it one time for a Dr. King. We were in the Deep South. We were in the Deep South, and he had come in from wherever. He was staying in the modest little home. He was tired. He was supposed to be preaching about in a couple of hours or something down the street in a little church. I think it was Grenada, Mississippi. I'm not sure. At any rate, he fell asleep, and nobody wanted to wake him up. So we waited around. Well, it was perfectly appropriate to be an hour late. But after an hour and a half went by, and then it was 2 hours, and nobody wanted to wake him up, they said, "Joan, you go in and wake him up." I was really, palms started to sweat, you know, it was a very big deal. But I went in and I sang the song I'll sing to you now, and he didn't wake up. He rolled over and he said, "I believe I hear the sound of an angel. Let's have another one, Joan." So.

From Foxes in the Snow, that's Ride to Roberts, Jason Isbell. Joan Baez, The Fretless in there, and Amethyst Kia caught live for Folk Alley, Black Myself, so digging into the archives for that one. And our archives, say that three times fast, our archives are extensive. Got a whole YouTube channel, got a session section, lots of stuff to look at and enjoy. So if you're of a mind, check it all out. And here are the Shootouts featuring Lindsay Liu on this one. It's called Trampoline.

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1: This is Folk Alley's Elena C. Every week, we add the best in folk and roots music to our library. Here's just a taste of what we've added lately.

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And the beer I had for breakfast wasn't bad, so I had one more for dessert.

Best song about a hangover I've ever heard. Kris Kristofferson right there with his classic, which has been covered by Willie and Johnny Cash and so many others. How you doing? Welcome into Folk Alley. I'm Matt Riley, and coming up in just a little bit, I'll play you some Lightnin' Hopkins. I've also got Birds of Chicago, The Tallest Man on Earth, and right now, New Dangerfield. And they carry the Black String Tradition Band forward. And you got Jake Blunt, Kai Cater, Trey Wellington, and Nelson Williams here. New Dangerfield with Put No Walls Around Your Garden.

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1: While this here going to lose, and give me a mojo hand. 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

0: Christian Mattson, the tallest man on earth with metal firecracker. Mojo Hand, the classic from Lightnin' Hopkins, coming from the collection. Playing for the Man at the Door, field recordings from the collection of Mac McCormick, which spanned 1958 to 1971. We also had Sad Daddy, New Dangerfield, starting us off. Put No Walls Around Your Garden, name of that tune. Here on Folk Alley, Matt Riley here, and this is Jake Bug talking about pine trees.
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From their second record, Real Midnight, Birds of Chicago, and Barley, right there. Kieran Kane and Raina Gellert gave us I Can't Wait, Pine Trees from Jake Bugg, starting our set off from his 2013 sophomore release, Shangri-La. And you're in Folk Alley, and for that I thank you. And here is Old Crow Medicine Show paying tribute to John Prine.

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The trio known as the Faux Paws, like paws like a dog paw, and No Bad Ideas, the record, and we heard Night, Iron and Wine, Nina Simone in there from 1967, and Old Crow Medicine Show doing John Prine's Angel from Montgomery, and you can find that on the collection Broken Hearts and Dirty Windows, Songs of John Prine, Volume 2. Here on Folk Alley, Matt Riley here. Let's keep moving with Denisha.

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1: This is Folk Alley's Elena C. Every week we add the best in folk and roots music to our library. Here's just a taste of what we've added lately.

From the 1973 collection Live Songs, Leonard Cohen with Passing Through. He did not write that. Dick Blakesley wrote it, but Leonard arranged it. His first solo record. Welcome into Folk Alley. I'm Matt Riley. Hope it's going well. Some Grateful Dead a little bit later on. I've also got Leo Kottke, Buffalo Nickels, and right now, Watch House. The duo put out Rituals in 2025, and this is the title track.

This is Eamon O'Leary of the duo The Murphy Beds, and you are listening to Folk Alley.

Ohio's Over the Rhine with Nothing Is Innocent right there. We had William Prince, Sonny War as well at the top, Watch House performing Rituals. And you're in Folk Alley. Thank you so much for being here. If you like Instagram, we are there. That's probably the best place to catch us so I can get a little inside track as to what's happening here. And if you don't want to do it, okay, fine. How about some Dead, man?

0: Mason Jennings and his great tune, Be Here Now. Austin's Ruthie Foster, and at the top, The Grateful Dead, doing Eyes of the World from 1973. You deadheads already know this, but that was the first record, the Wake of the Flood record, that did not feature Pigpen. And you deadheads are probably mad at me for not playing the 20-minute long version, but hey, it's radio. At least you got the Dead, man. You're in Folk Alley. Thank you so much for being here. I'm Matt Riley, and let's dig way down deep into the archives for this one from Old Man Ludikai. It's Joy of Cooking.
1: I had a very uncomfortable Sunday morning once and went looking in a book for an answer, and I didn't go looking in a spiritual text. I looked in this one instead.

fiddler and singer Bronwyn wrote or co-wrote all the songs on her new album, Rattlin' Bones. The record explores the ragged contours of human longing, love, and hope. Rattlin' Bones showcases Bronwyn's lyrical ingenuity and her instrumental innovativeness paired with tight harmonies, and it's transporting. It's one of the best albums of the year so far, according to Henry Kerrigan's review, which you can read now at folkalley.com.

The Spell of the Lilac Bloom, courtesy of Ruth Moody, right there. Preceded by Buffalo Nichols, we had Leo Kottke, and at the top, Old Man Ludikai, caught live for Folk Alley a long time ago. And see more, hear more on our YouTube channel or the sessions section of folkalley.com. And now, the brothers known as the Cactus Blossoms, title track to Every Time I Think About You.

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1: This is Folk Alley's Elena C. Every week, we add the best in folk and roots music to our library. Here's just a taste of what we've added lately.

Rainy road into Atlanta. Happens all the time. Cheryl Wheeler. How you doing? Welcome into Folk Alley. Taj Mahal in just a little bit. Bonnie Light Horseman. Ben and Ellen Harper. And right now, Anna Tivel from her 2024 record, Living Thing. This one is called Disposable Camera.

Originally from Brazil, but based in L.A., Rodrigo Amarante and Drama is the record, and we heard Mare. Della May, Jackson Brown, Taking It Easy, and Anna Tivel starting our set off with Disposable Camera. Here on Folk Alley, Matt Riley here. If you miss any of this stuff or I garble the words or mangle them, you can always go to the playlist section and find out more information. Just a helpful tip there. How about some Taj Mahal from 1974 right now?

Ben and Ellen Harper with A House is a Home. Abigail LaPelle in there. And at the top, Taj Mahal getting all reggae from 1974's Mo Roots and Johnny Too Bad. Steve Earle actually does a really good version of Johnny Too Bad as well. I'm Matt Riley. Hope it's going well. And this is Bonnie Light Horseman.

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Monrovia with Rust. Preceded by Brandi Carlile, we had the Byrds in there with a classic, and at the top, Bonnie Light Horseman, pretty much giving us the beginnings of the band, the explanation for the band and their name. So it's Bonnie Light Horseman with the song Bonnie Light Horseman from the album Bonnie Light Horseman. Yeah, you Bad Company fans know what I'm talking about. But Eric D. Johnson says this is a song about a handsome soldier who may or may not ever come home, and they named their band after it, not just because it sounds kind of cool, but because it is somewhat emblematic of what we're trying to do here, sing ancient love songs in of timeless humanity and heartbreak. So there you go. Now you just learned something, I think. I did too, for sure. All right, Matt Riley here. Let's keep moving here on Folk Alley. This is Olivia Ellen Lloyd out of Brooklyn. Do It Myself.

I remember when I met Carl Martin. It must have been a dozen years ago. This wise old gent was gray and bent, but his eyes had a fiery glow. He was born April Fool's Day of 1906 near Big Stone Gap, VA. He could play a little fiddle and some blues guitar that he'd picked up along the way. But Jethro, once he put his hands on the mandolin, he lit up just like a Christmas tree. Along with Ted Bogan and Howard Armstrong, they were the best string band I ever did see. Now for 50-odd years, they played rent parties, roadhouses, concerts, and festivals too. At the drop of a hat, these three black cats would play you every song they knew. It was Lady Be Good and the Barnyard Dance and the Ice Cream Freezer Blues. Now they'd trot the oldest chestnuts out and make everyone sound brand new. And little white boys with their shiny guitars would follow right along at their heels. They learned all the words and they learned all the chords, but they never did learn how it feels. Now one night I asked Carl where he got the fire, and he said, "Steve, you gotta understand. You wanna be someone, you better have some fun, and you better..."

It doesn't matter if you're rich or poor. And it's the same for a woman or a man. From the cradle to the crypt is a mighty short trip, so you better get it while you can. Carl always had a way to make the good times roll when the rest of us weren't so sure. He'd just pick out the prettiest woman in the room, and then he'd sing every song to her. Now one night back east, when the gig was done, there was an all-night blowout jam. We played and we sang and we drank for hours until the sun came up again. It was blues and ballads, ragtime, Dixieland, swing, some old-time show tunes, and then Carl Martin sang some songs nobody else knew, and some I haven't heard since then. But right before dawn, he did two more songs just to separate the strong from the faint. It was a red-hot rendition of The Old Pine Tree and a double-time version of The Saints, with the mandolin behind his head. When he was done, those of us who could still breathe took off our hats to that man. Carl had played everybody under the table that night, and he said, "You better get it while you can." It was

short trip, so you better get it while you can. You know, Carl and his buddies never got too far. When he died, Martin didn't have a dime. He was a little behind in his payments and a little bit ahead of his time. Last week, some so-called musicians stayed up real late and burned one down. The liquor kept coming, so we kept strumming till a minute or two before dawn. There were those who stayed and those who faded, but soon I was left all alone. Now, I don't believe in ghosts, but I could swear I heard Carl Martin singing one more song. It went, you better get it while you can. 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From the cradle to the crypt, there's a mighty short trip, so you better get it while you can.

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1: This is Folk Alley's Elena C. Every week, we add the best in folk and roots music to our library. Here's just a taste of what we've added lately.

That's Fred Neil on Folk Alley, starting us off this hour with Everybody's Talkin' from 1966, his self-titled album. That song made very famous by Harry Nilsson, but originally from Fred Neil. It's Cindy. Thank you for joining us today. Happy to have you along. Let's do this one from Special Consensus. Here is Highway 95.

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We've got new music from Buddy Miller, Rising Appalachia, and Phoebe Bridgers featuring Nickel Creek. Plus the latest from Charlie Parr, Mary Bragg, and Billy Strings. Now I lay here in this gutter. 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

Richie Havens on Folk Alley from 1966, the song Handsome Johnny. Maya DeVitri in that set, What the Moon Said. That was from her solo debut album. And we heard from Alton in that set, as well as Special Consensus starting it off. It's your host, Cindy Howes, hanging out with you on Folk Alley today. Up next, we're going to hear the Boston band Mile 12.

That's Jake Blunt from his album The New Faith. The track is Once There Was No Sun. Right before that, an acoustic version of Eva O'Donovan's song Passengers from her solo sessions she released in 2023 from the Age of Apathy album. Mile 12 starting off that set. We heard Cold Wind. It's Cindy on Folk Alley today. Hope you're doing all right. Let's do an in-studio performance from Amethyst Kia. This is 100 Miles.

Tyler Childers on Folk Alley. That is a beautiful song he released in the fall of 2023. It's In Your Love. John Gorka right before that, as well as Front Country. And it was Amethyst Kia with a live song, 100 Miles, starting off the set. It's Cindy Howes. This is coming from Dale Ann Bradley in tribute to her home state of Kentucky, featuring Sam Bush. Here's Kentucky Gold from Dale Ann Bradley.

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1: This is Folk Alley's Elena C. Every week, we add the best in folk and roots music to our library. Here's just a taste of what we've added lately.

Patrick Sky, that is from 1965, his debut album. The song is Reuben. It's Cindy on Folk Alley today. Thank you for joining us. Buffalo Nichols has an album, The Fatalist, he put out in September of 2023. This is a modernized cover of a 93-year-old blues song by Blind Willie Johnson, as done by one Carl Nichols. Buffalo Nichols, here's You're Gonna Need Somebody on Your Bond.

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Erin Ray on Folk Alley. That is from her 2018 album, Putting on Airs, the song Grand Scheme. Also heard one from John Martin, Back to Stay. Hocktail with an instrumental, and it was Buffalo Nichols starting off the set. On Folk Alley, it's Cindy Howes. Let's do this one from Mipso, Never Knew You Were Gone.

There's Mavis Staples doing Stephen Foster's Hard Times. Right before that, we heard First Aid Kid with Child of Summer, and Mipso starting us off the song Never Knew You Were Gone. I'm Cindy Howes on Folk Alley today. Happy to have you along. Gillian Welch starting off our next set right here, going back to 1998. This is from her sophomore album. We'll hear Winners Come and Gone from Gillian Welch.

Dr. John, featuring Willie Nelson with Old Time Religion. That is from a posthumous release, Things Happen That Way, that was put out in 2022. It includes some covers and also the last of Dr. John's newly written songs. He passed away in 2019. Right before that, we did Leon Timbo, John Renborn, and Gillian Welch starting us off on Folk Alley. I'm Cindy Howes, and here's Lori McKenna.

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1: This is Folk Alley's Elena C. Every week we add the best in folk and roots music to our library. Here's just a taste of what we've added lately.

Nancy Griffith starting off the hour with Money Changes Everything from her album The Loving Kind. It's Cindy on Folk Alley today. Glad to have you along. We'll start this next set off with the Swedish musician Christian Mattsson, who goes by the name The Tallest Man on Earth. This is his song, Every Little Heart.

It's time to celebrate the father of folk. Right now, streaming in Folk Alley's holiday stream, it's a special Woody Guthrie tribute playlist in honor of Guthrie's July birthday. 6 hours of music curated by Woody's daughter, Nora Guthrie, including numerous covers and, of course, plenty of performances by the man himself. 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

That's Dan Hicks and the Hot Licks with I Feel Like Singin' on Folk Alley. Right before that, Song with Hand Claps, always good. We heard Ben Harper, the song When It's Good from Diamonds on the Inside. Hanukkah Castle in that set, as well as The Tallest Man on Earth. It's Cindy on Folk Alley. This one is coming from Mara Smiley and Seamus Egan, featuring Sam Amadon. It's Days of War. Thank you.

Sonny Terry and Brownie McGee from 1973, that is Walkin' My Blues Away. Phoebe Hunt in that set with Molly, My Dear, and Maura Smiley and Seamus Egan starting off the set. It's Cindy, and thanks for joining us today. This is a live performance from the band Tarka. The song is Woman of Clay.

That's Taj Mahal from his album Savoy. Is You Is or Is You Ain't My Baby. Right before that, Joe Pug. Also got Alison Krauss and Union Station. And it was a live song from Tarka starting us off. It's Cindy on Folk Alley. This is coming from the Neilds, the album Circle of Days, which was written during the pandemic in their Western Massachusetts home. The song we're going to check out is Brigid. It's the Neilds on Folk Alley.

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1: This is Folk Alley's Elena C. Every week, we add the best in folk and roots music to our library. Here's just a taste of what we've added lately.

It's John Martin on Folk Alley with The River starting us off from his album The Tumbler. I'm Cindy Howes, very happy to have you here on Folk Alley today. We'll do a new song from Lamb Chop. Kurt Wagner details a family saga during the Great Depression in this song, so clearly not a song from his own experience. Here's The New World Wave. It's new from Lamb Chop on Folk Alley.

Harry was a butcher. 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And I was born to be a clerk. I trained to be a teacher, but I couldn't find the work. I just wasn't cut out. 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The show is over. What a waste. 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

0: Sunny War wrapping up that set with Losing Hand from her 2021 album Simple Syrup. Also did Stephen Stills, Punch Brothers with an instrumental, and new from Lamb Chop, kicking things off for us on that set. It's Cindy. Happy to have you here on Folk Alley today. I am pretty excited about Mary Gaucher's upcoming album, Reckoning, working with a bunch of different co-writers. We'll hear the title track right now. It's new on Folk Alley from Mary Gaucher.
1: Two, three.

surfing, a seam about to split. 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

shit is just a chemical reaction. Bitch, people just can't get no satisfaction. Ain't this life in a test tube fun? What's born of this is gonna make you run. Ideas that may have seemed are flowing like a stream, but when wealth it takes control, ideas no longer flow. The dam that builds up is surely gonna blow, and time is gonna show we were.

Aaron Lee Tazjan from his new album, Get Over It, Underdog. Science Friction, name of that track. Mavis Staples doing Eye on the Prize. And Mary Gaucher starting it off, title track to her upcoming album, Reckoning. Thanks for joining us on Folk Alley. It's Cindy Howes. We'll do Leon Bridges, his new album, Happiness Anytime, harkening back to the sounds of his first record, kind of old school soul sounds. We'll do Tears of Joy from Leon Bridges.

fiddler and singer Bronwyn wrote or co-wrote all the songs on her new album, Rattlin' Bones. The record explores the ragged contours of human longing, love, and hope. Rattlin' Bones showcases Bronwyn's lyrical ingenuity and her instrumental innovativeness paired with tight harmonies, and it's transporting. It's one of the best albums of the year so far, according to Henry Kerrigan's review, which you can read now at folkalley.com.

Beth Orton wrapping up that set with Concrete Sky, a co-write with Johnny Marr from The Smiths. That's from her album Daybreaker. Also heard from AJ Lee and Blue Summit with a cover of Fishing in the Dark from their new covers album, which is coming out on September 11th. Also Horseflies with an instrumental and new from Leon Bridges. Thanks for joining us on Folk Alley. Hope you're doing all right. We'll do a new track up next from the Slocan Ramblers.

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When she died in 1996, not too many people knew about Eva Cassidy outside of her hometown of Washington, D.C. Anyway, it was a 2002 recording that really made people start to pay attention to Eva Cassidy's beautiful voice. Eva Cassidy there with "The Water Is Wide." I'm Elena C. This is Folk Alley, member-supported music streaming 24/7 at folkalley.com. 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Seamus Egan and Maura Smiley are musical collaborators, and this collaboration chronicles love, loss, and growth.

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Sometimes you look back on the places you've left and you think fondly of them, and sometimes you realize it's better that you've moved along. That's called Little Log Hut in the Lane. Norman and Nancy Blake, right here on Folk Alley. Joy Oladokun sang for you a song called Wish You the Best. Jensen McRae joining Joy Oladokun. The Horse Flies with some folky folk punk music from the late 80s. You heard Jenny on the Railroad. And you also heard Seamus Egan, Maura Smiley, two musicians collaborating and ruminating really on love and loss and moving along. It's a song from Seamus Egan, Maura Smiley, called Morning Dove. It's on Seamus Egan's 2022 release, Good Winter. Winter, spring, summer, fall, Folk Alley's available for you all year long, any time of day or night, streaming 24/7. Thanks for listening. Here's Johnny Cash on Folk Alley.

0: It's a John Hartford song, in case you didn't know that, and it's a cover from the Travelin' McCurries. They recorded that back in 2018, put it on their debut album, self-titled release from 2018. Meikle Marx and the Resurrectors shared River, that comes from their 2022 release, Feel Like Going Home. And we got to go way back to 1970 with Johnny Cash. You heard South Wind from his excellent Columbia Records recording. Hello, I'm Johnny Cash. Folk classics available on our classic folk stream. Of course, they're in our regular 24/7 stream too. But if classics are what you want to hear, you'll want to check out our classic folk stream. 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This one comes from 2012, the Steve Dawson Trio, live on Folk Alley.
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The Gibson brothers have been making music for a long, long time now. Bluegrass icons and legends from their album Darkest Hour, which was produced by another legend, by the way, Jerry Douglas. You heard the Gibson brothers with Dust. Bonnie Raitt from 1971, her version of a Tommy Johnson song, a Delta blues musician. If you like the blues, you know about him, recorded in the late 1920s, Bonnie Raitt's version of Big Road. Valerie June shared Call Me a Fool with Carla Thomas, and from an exclusive session we did back in 2012 with the Steve Dawson Trio, you heard Dry as Our Luck. Love to get these two into the studio sometime. Sister duo First Aid Kit with Wild Horses 2.

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1: This is Folk Alley's Elena C. Every week we add the best in folk and roots music to our library. Here's just a taste of what we've added lately.

In 1976, David Bromberg released a studio version of a live album he'd released, How Late'll Ya Play Till, Volume 2, the studio version from David Bromberg. You heard an instrumental called Bluebird. Nice to have you here on Folk Alley. I'm Elena C. No bluebirds in my yard. I don't think they live where I live, actually, but I have seen a lot of great birds this summer. It's always kind of sad this time of year. Some of them start turning their beaks toward more southern skies because they're thinking about the winter ahead. But I'm not thinking about that yet. Still summer, as far as I'm concerned. I've got good music coming up, good for summer or any time of the year, including the latest from Maya DeVitri. Stay close. You'll hear more, and I'll tell you something else about her, too, in about 20 minutes. Chris Pierce released a new album in August, Songs for the Heavy-Hearted.

Life is strange, but it is good. And that's a good reminder of that truth. Patty Larkin shared Dear Diary. Robert Plant and Allison Krauss teaming up for Last Kind Word Blues. You heard from Western Centuries. That's a group based out of Seattle. Western Centuries with Far From Home. Chris Pierce starting things off. He's a singer-songwriter with a new album out in August, Songs for the Heavy-Hearted. From it, you heard It Ain't Ever Wrong to Be Free. Maya DeVitri released a new album in July, All My Faith. You can read a review of it now at folkalley.com. And here's what it sounds like.

Charlie Crockett is just cruising. This guy has released 17 studio albums in just about a decade, believe it or not. That comes from his most recent LP of original music, a record called Clovis, out in early July. Charlie Crockett shared the Hallelujah Trail. Bonnie Light Horseman with Old Dutch, and from Maya DeVitri's newest recording, which also came out in July, a record called All My Faith, you heard an ode to the tension and the tenderness of growing pains in a long-term relationship. It's a song called Nobody Else. You can read a review of DeVitri's album All My Faith, by the way, on our website right now, folkalley.com. Also, she was featured on the Basic Folk podcast recently, her music at any rate. 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And yes, it's also at folkalley.com. Here's the latest from Lindsay Liu.

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We've got new music from Buddy Miller, Rising Appalachia, and Phoebe Bridgers featuring Nickel Creek. So I'm putting on my makeup, while they're letting stay. Plus the latest from Charlie Parr, Mary Bragg, and Billy Strings. 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

Balsam Range is a North Carolina bluegrass quintet that's from an album they released back in 2019. It's Balsam Range with Get Me Gone. You heard from Keb Moe, something from his newest recording, The Breakdown. It's actually a song he's recorded at least once before, maybe more. Keb Moe with Hand It Over. Nickel Creek with an instrumental called Fire and Last Waltz. And from a new album called Bluegrass Women, that's Lindsay Lou. Lindsay Lou tuning into some bluegrass chops with her newest album. Lindsay Lou shared All I Ever Loved Was You. And she got some help from Tatiana Hargraves and bluegrass maven Lori Lewis. Matt Lawrence is the Suitcase Junkets, kind of a one-man band. And in early October, the Suitcase Junket has a new album called To Go On.

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1: This is Folk Alley's Elena C. Every week we add the best in folk and roots music to our library. 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

Emmy Lou Harris getting some help from some friends on that cover of The Boxer. Brian Bowers and The Whites helping out Emmy Lou Harris. Good to have you along as we start a new hour of excellent music here on Folk Alley. Thanks for listening. I'm Elena C. Ondara. Used to perform as J.S. Ondara, a musician with roots in Kenya. These days he performs as Ondara, and this is called A Blackout in Paris.

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going back to 1972 and Jerry Garcia's first solo album. It's called Garcia. Jerry Garcia taking a break from the Grateful Dead. You heard Jerry Garcia with Loser. The other members of the band took that opportunity in 72 to do the same thing, too. Mr. Sun is a group led by fiddler Daryl Anger. You heard the Fiddler of Dooney, Kathy Ryan with some more Celtic-inspired virtuosity, and Ondara shared a song called A Blackout in Paris. Ruthie Foster sings for you coming up in just a little bit. And before the end of this hour, I'm going to share something that might put you in mind of election days. Stick around. The infamous String Dusters making music for you next. This is called Gravity.

from 1974, Linda Ronstadt, and a song written by Lowell George of the band Little Feat, Linda Ronstadt, with a cover of Willin. Ruthie Foster sang a song called Paradise, and the infamous String Dusters with their unique bluegrass sound. You heard a song called Gravity. Speaking of unique sounds, Laura Cortese and the Dance Cards have a unique sound. I love their vocal harmonies. I mean, they're all great instrumentalists, but I really love how they sing together. We captured that during an exclusive Folk Alley session in 2017, and here's one of the songs the band sang.

Sometimes you gotta let go. Sometimes you just have no control over what's gonna happen. Sometimes you just gotta get up and dance. And that's what that song is all about. Rachel Baiman and Anthony DaCosta teaming up for a 2022 single. It's called Election Night. Loudon Wainwright III shared to be on TV. Kaya Cater, that's an oh-so-talented banjo player and songwriter in that set. And from an exclusive session we did with Laura Cortese and the Dance Cards back in 2017, a song called Stockholm. Of course, if you want to hear more from that session, you can. You just have to go to the sessions page at folkalley.com. Jonas Fjeld is a Norwegian musician, maybe best known in the U.S. for a couple of records he recorded with Canadian Rick Danko of the band and American singer-songwriter Eric Anderson. This comes from Jonas Fjeld's solo album, To the Bone.

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1: This is Folk Alley's Elena C. Every week, we add the best in folk and roots music to our library. Here's just a taste of what we've added lately.

0: round, get ready. You've got to move. Oh yeah, oh yeah. You got to move. Yeah.
1: Thank you. Thank you so much.
2: A song that's been around for a long time, since the 1940s, usually associated with gospel musicians. That's called You've Got to Move. It's a collaboration between Mavis Staples and Levon Helm here on Folk Alley. One of the last things, as a matter of fact, that Levon Helm recorded before he passed away in 2012. Thanks for listening. I'm Elena C., and the Dropkick Murphys honoring Woody Guthrie for you next.

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Right now, streaming in Folk Alley's holiday stream, it's a special Woody Guthrie tribute playlist in honor of Guthrie's July birthday. 6 hours of music curated by Woody's daughter, Nora Guthrie, including numerous covers and, of course, plenty of performances by the man himself. 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

Steve Earle and the band The Dukes looking back to an American tragedy, a mining tragedy from not all that long ago. Steve Earle and The Dukes with Time Is Never on Our Side. The Roaches shared Only You Know How. Bob Dylan in that set, a real classic from the early 1960s. You heard Positively 4th Street. And the Dropkick Murphys honoring another classic, their cover of something Woody Guthrie wrote. They took some of Woody Guthrie's lyrics, created some new music in September of 2022, and released an album called This Machine Still Kills Fascists. The Dropkick Murphys right there with All You Phonies. Coming up here on Folk Alley, you are going to hear Melissa Carper's version of an Odetta classic, and I've got an exclusive Folk Alley recording to share with you as well. It's a classic next from the early 1960s. Here's Fred McDowell.

0: A song inspired by a conversation singer-songwriter Yola had with her mom and some of the advice that her mom gave her as she would grow up going through life as a Black woman. That's called Hold On, Yola and the High Women, Sheryl Crow, Brandi Carlile, and Natalie Hemby singing Hold On. In that set as well, Melissa Carper covering Odetta's classic Hit or Miss, and you heard a classic recorded in the early 60s by Fred McDowell. The song's called Going Down to the River, something Fred McDowell recorded live in New York City. And speaking of live recordings, Mary Gaucher was live in the Folk Alley Studios in 2012.
1: We're going to do one more for you here.

Jake Blunt says he was thinking about his family when he recorded that song, a song he found on an old Smithsonian Folkways LP called Virginia Work Songs, something singer Joe Lee recorded in the 1930s. Jake Blunt right there with They Are Waiting For Me. A classic from Van Morrison, 1970. That's when he released Into the Mystic. You heard Mumford & Sons in that set and Mary Gaucher, too, live in the studios back in 2012. She sang Between Daylight and Dark. You know, we've done a couple of sessions with Mary Gaucher over the years. You can find all of them and enjoy all of them on the sessions page at folkalley.com. The Foreign Landers are a duo, mandolinist David Benedict and Tabitha Agnew Benedict. This is a song called Garden.

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1: This is Folk Alley's Elena C. Every week, we add the best in folk and roots music to our library. Here's just a taste of what we've added lately.

0: 1971, that's when Nick Drake released his second studio album, Brighter Later, and you heard one of these things first. Thanks for listening to Folk Alley, another hour of good music. And, of course, it's another hour made possible by our members. If that's you, if you're a Folk Alley member, thank you so much for your generous support. You're going to hear from Great Lake Swimmers in this next set. A little bit later on, I've got another classic. We're going to go back to 1965 with Patrick Sky. Something slightly more contemporary for you next. It's a tribute to Todd Snyder's friend and mentor, the late John Prine.
1: I didn't know him as well as I tell everyone I did. Hell, he was nearly 50 and I was only a kid. But even way back in those missing years, when he was still just catching on, there was nobody better than Handsome John.

fiddler and singer Bronwyn wrote or co-wrote all the songs on her new album, Rattlin' Bones. The record explores the ragged contours of human longing, love, and hope. Rattlin' Bones showcases Bronwyn's lyrical ingenuity and her instrumental innovativeness paired with tight harmonies, and it's transporting. It's one of the best albums of the year so far, according to Henry Kerrigan's review, which you can read now at folkalley.com.

What would you do if you had just one more night left? Bruce Coburn wondering about that. The song's called Last Night of the World. Great Lakes Swimmers, as promised, with Easy Come, Easy Go. Layla McCalla, a cellist and a singer, with a song called Rosemarie. And Todd Snyder with a tribute to his friend and his mentor, the late John Prine, who died in April of 2020. Todd Snyder right there with a song called Handsome John. I'm Elena C. Thanks for listening. Going to keep the music rolling. Why not? That's why we're all listening. It's Eric Bibb on Folk Alley with Where the Green Grass Grows.

Come gather round me, people, and a story I will tell about a brave young Indian you should remember well, from a tribe of Pima Indians, a proud and peaceful band that farmed the Phoenix Valley in the Arizona land. Down their ditches for 1,000 years, the sparkling water rushed, till a white man stole their water rights and the running water hushed. Well, Ira's folks was hungry and their farms grew crops of weeds. But when war came, he volunteered and forgot

They battled up Iwo Jima Hill, 250 men, but only 27 lived to walk back down again. And after the fight was over, and Old Glory raised, among the men that held her high was the Indian, Ira Hayes.

Ira Hayes returned a hero, celebrated through the land. He was wined and speeched and honored. Everybody shook his hand. But he's just a Pima Indian. No water, no crops, no chance. Back home, nobody cared what Ira had done. And when do the Indians dance? Well, Ira, he started drinking hard. Jail often was his home. They let him raise the flag there and lower it, like you'd throw a dog a bone. He died drunk early one morning, all alone in the land that he'd fought to save. 2 inches of water in a lonely ditch was a grave for our

0: Yeah, call him drunk on our haze, but his land is still as dry, and his ghost is lying thirsty in the ditch where Ira died.
1: Patrick Sky, a musician and record label founder. He founded Green Linnet Records in 1973. Went back to 1965, right there, to his self-titled debut, Patrick Sky with Ballad of Ira Hayes. Plains is a duo, and from their 2022 release, I Walked With You A Ways, you heard Abilene. And it was Eric Bibb with some friends singing Where the Green Grass Grows. Maya DeVitri's gone through some really interesting musical changes over the years. First came to people's attention as a member of the trio The Stray Birds. Stray Birds disbanded, and Maya DeVitri went on and created a successful solo career for herself. This comes from an exclusive session we got to do with her in 2019 in Nashville.

In 1997, Tom Petty, the late Tom Petty, and the Heartbreakers were in residency at a San Francisco venue, the Fillmore, and that is something they performed live on stage at the Fillmore in the late 90s, a live version of American Girl. Odetta shared Can't Afford to Lose My Man, Trampled by Turtles, that Minnesota band with a song called Annihilate, and from a session we did with Maya DeVitri in 2019, a song called How Do I Get to the Morning. Wrapping things up this hour on Folk Alley with a Cornwall-based folk singer and songwriter. Her name is Angeline Morrison, and this is called Black John.

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1: This is Folk Alley's Elena C. Every week, we add the best in folk and roots music to our library. Here's just a taste of what we've added lately.

That's a new song from Chris Pierce on Folk Alley, Madonna of the San Joaquin, from his new album, Songs for the Heavy-Hearted, that is out today from the fabulous LA-based Chris Pierce, a gentleman and a scholar. I'm Cindy Howes, and thanks for joining me today on Fresh Cuts. I'm actually really excited about the show today. We've got lots of great new songs and albums to get to. If you'd like to listen to new music on demand, you can check out our Fresh Cut stream, folkalley.com, or you can find it on our mobile app. Next week is the week Billy Strings is releasing his latest album, So Much for Goodbyes, produced by Billy and T-Bone Burnett, dedicated to his late mother. Let's do this new track, Milltown Flood. It's new from Billy Strings.

Mary Bragg has a new album on the way in October, Secrets to Strangers. Mary Bragg, one of the semi-finalists for Keyamo's soundtrack, The Cruise, is doing a community-oriented search for three newish acts to join the lineup, and the 10 semifinalists have been announced. Mary Bragg, one of them, Julian Taylor, Rachel Sumner, Olivia Ellen Lloyd, and you can go to keyamo.com to cast your vote. That is from the new album featuring John Paul White. Oh my gosh, heartbreaking. What Do I Do? It's new from Mary Bragg. Also a new track from Rising Appalachia, new record in October. Phoebe Bridgers' new album came out last week. That song features Nickel Creek. Little wild for us, but I love it. It's Haunted. And Billy String's new album coming out next week. We had a new track from that release. I'm Cindy Howes on Folk Alley's Fresh Cuts. This is new from Charlie Parr.

That's a new single from William Prince featuring his buddy Nathaniel Rateliff with the song Change. Right before that, Jess Williamson, who has a new record coming out in October. Folk Alley, huge Jess Williamson fan ever since she teamed up with Katie Crutchfield for the duo Planes. Looking forward to hearing the rest of that record in October. And a new track from Charlie Parr, his album Rooming House, also coming out in October. That was the title track. It's Cindy Howes. Welcome to Fresh Cuts. Thanks for joining us. You can check out new music on demand. 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The Kennedys have a new album out today. Let's do this song, Without Us, new from the Kennedys.

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who's gonna listen to the jangle and the roar? Roll me over, roll me right and let me in. From the gray Atlantic Ocean to the wide Pacific shore, and you won't be together anymore, anymore.

Buddy Miller wrapping up that set. His first solo album in 15 years, actually produced by Buddy Miller, of course. That's the song Don't Look Back, featuring Dan Penn, the legendary co-writer of a couple of amazing songs, including Do Right Woman, Do Right Man, and many other classics. Right before Buddy, we got Lamb Chop. Their new album, Punching the Clown, is out today. Keb Mo's new album, The Breakdown, is out today. And I do have to say, Keb Mo is on the latest episode of Basic Folk, which is our 350th episode. And you can find that at folkalley.com. We heard the fabulous song, Fussing and Fighting. And it was new from the Kennedys, their new record out today as well. It's Cindy Howes wrapping up Fresh Cuts today with The Head and the Heart, who did a Loudon Wainwright III cover featuring Scott McMicken of Dr. Dog. Let's do it. Perfect summer song. It's The Swimming Song from The Head and the Heart.

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1: This is Folk Alley's Elena C. Every week, we add the best in folk and roots music to our library. Here's just a taste of what we've added lately.

Emmy Lou Harris on Folk Alley, starting us off this hour with How High the Moon, featuring a couple of superstars on that song, including Jerry Douglas and Ricky Skaggs. It's Cindy Howes. Happy to have you along on Folk Alley today. Let's hear from Joy Clark. This is the song Guest.

David Wilcox with the Night Shift Watchman from 1997. Right before that, Laurie McKenna, the track Happy People. We heard from Wee Banjo 3. That song was recorded live. It was Shine On. And Joy Clark starting off our set. Thanks for joining us today. It's Cindy Howes. Let's hear a classic now from Aztec Two-Step.

Ben Harper wrapping up that set from Burn to Shine. His record put out in 1999 has kind of like a New Orleans jazz feel. Susie Blue is the name of the song. Nickel Creek in that set, Where the Long Line Leads, and it was Aztec Two Step starting us off. It's Cindy on Folk Alley. Here's Birds of Chicago.

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Caitlin Canty wrapping up that set with one of the best songs of 2023, I think, that was actually co-written with Maya DeVitri, the song The Odds of Getting Even. So clever. Also did Mary Chapin Carpenter. We did Tim O'Brien and Daryl Scott. And it was an in-studio performance from Birds of Chicago. I'm Cindy House. Up next, it's Ray Saragossa.

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1: 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Here's just a taste of what we've added lately.

0: That's Tony Rice, the song Me and My Guitar, which was released in 1986. That's the title track of that album. That song actually written by James Taylor. It's Cindy. Speaking of covers, I've got one from Amos Lee, his album Honeysuckle Switches. He did an all Lucinda Williams tribute album in 2023. This is Greenville. Here's Amos Lee on Folk Alley.
1: Don't

0: That's the Chicks with Letter Rip on Folk Alley, wrapping up that set, that song from Wide Open Spaces. Charlie Crockett in that set with Round This World. We did Jerry Jeff Walker and Amos Lee starting off the set. It's Cindy Howes. Happy to have you along on Folk Alley today. Here's one from Taj Mahal and the Nitty Gritty Dirt Band.
1: Ready? All right, Snake.

Sierra Hull on Folk Alley, the song Poison, that's from her 2020 album, 25 Trips. Steep Canyon Rangers, and that set with Deep End, and Fish and Blues from Taj Mahal and Nitty Gritty Dirt Band. I'm Cindy Howes, and let's hear a live song from James Taylor.

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Right now, streaming in Folk Alley's holiday stream, it's a special Woody Guthrie tribute playlist in honor of Guthrie's July birthday. 6 hours of music curated by Woody's daughter, Nora Guthrie, including numerous covers and, of course, plenty of performances by the man himself. 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

Viv and Riley from their excellent album Imaginary People that was put out in 2023. In fact, that was the title track from Viv and Riley. Tammy Nielsen in that set with King of Country Music. We heard I Draw Slow, and it was a live song from James Taylor. I'm Cindy House, and here's Miko Marks.

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1: This is Folk Alley's Elena C. Every week we add the best in folk and roots music to our library. Here's just a taste of what we've added lately.

Nancy Griffith on Folk Alley from the album Once in a Very Blue Moon. We heard Ghost in the Music. Welcome to the show. I'm Cindy Howes, hanging out with you today on Folk Alley. Hope you're enjoying the tunes. Let's do the Milk Carton Kids up next. This is the song When You're Gone.

That's Guy Davis doing Drop Down Mama on Folk Alley. We also did the Civil Wars right before that. Heard a demo version of All Things Must Pass from George Harrison and the Milk Carton Kids starting us off. I'm Cindy, and thanks for joining us today. One of my favorite albums ever, Kacey Musgraves' Pageant Material. Lots of quirky, funny writing on this record, including this song, Family, from Kacey Musgraves.

That's Mapache on Folk Alley, a duo coming from California on Folk Alley. Also heard from Trey Burt with a title track from his album Traffic Fiction, and Casey Musgrave starting us off with her song Family. It's Cindy on Folk Alley. Thanks for joining us today. Let's do an in-studio performance with Straubs. Here is Dragonfly.

Fiddler and singer Bronwyn wrote or co-wrote all the songs on her new album, Rattlin' Bones. The record explores the ragged contours of human longing, love, and hope. Rattlin' Bones showcases Bronwyn's lyrical ingenuity and her instrumental innovativeness paired with tight harmonies, and it's transporting. It's one of the best albums of the year so far, according to Henry Kerrigan's review, which you can read now at folkalley.com.

Jake Blunt on Folk Alley featuring the folk rapper Demeanor. We heard The Downward Road. Also, Becky Buller right before that with Southern Flavor. We heard Leonard Cohen, and it was a live song from the Straubs starting off our set. It's Cindy, and up next, this is Joy Oladokun featuring Mount Joy.

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1: This is Folk Alley's Elena C. Every week, we add the best in folk and roots music to our library. Here's just a taste of what we've added lately.

Bruce Coburn starting off the hour with Happy Good Morning Blues. That is from his album High Winds, White Sky from 1971, the Canadian legend. I'm Cindy Howes on Folk Alley. Thanks for hanging out today. We'll do one from Chris Pierce's new album, Songs for the Heavy Hearted. This is the track, It Ain't Ever Wrong to Be Free, from Chris Pierce.

Steel Eye Span from 1975, we heard Black Jack Davy from their album All Around My Hat. The Weepies doing Nobody Knows Me At All, also did Crooked Still, and it was new from Chris Pierce, starting it off from his new record. Happy to have you along on Folk Alley today. We'll do a track from a really cool new compilation featuring Malawi musicians who have been flying under the radar in that country. The compilation is Sounds of Malawi Volume 1. We'll do a track from Boniface Ndamera and the Lucky Stars on Folk Alley.

Case Lang Veers, that is Nico Case, Katie Lang, Laura Veers. They released a record together 10 years ago. There is a 10th anniversary edition coming out, and that is a previously unreleased track featuring Katie Lang on Leeds' Accidental Tattoo. Did Simon and Garfunkel, and before that was a track from the Sounds of Malawi Volume 1 compilation that just came out. It's Cindy on Focali, and this is new from Katie Pruitt.

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River Wylis wrapping up that set, the band from Asheville, the song Life Crisis. Bonnie Payne, member of Elephant Revival, we heard a track from her solo debut album featuring Rising Appalachia. Sunny War in the set, which started with new music from Katie Pruitt. It's Cindy. Thank you for joining us today. We'll do a new track right now from the Suitcase Junket.

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0: On listener-supported Folk Alley, that's Greg Brown kicking off this hour from his record In the Dark with You with Help Me Make It Through This Funky Day. I sure hope the music here on Folk Alley helps get you through the day. Whether you're listening through our free mobile app or online, it's great to have you along. I'm your host, Brad Kolodner, and this hour we'll be hearing from Justin Townes Earl, The Fretless, and up next, here's Bella White. This is from her 2023 release, Among Other Things. Here's Flowers on My Bedside.
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Well, either way.

legendary banjoist Tony Trischka on Folk Alley from his album Great Big World with a tune called Lost. It was originally a solo banjo piece, but ended up with a chamber music production with a string trio, flute, and clarinet, and that's Abigail Washburn on vocals. Brownie McGee and Sonny Terry with some classic Piedmont blues on Confusion. We also heard from Patrick Street, and that's Bella White rounding out the set. 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Up next, here's Justin Townes Earle.

The dazzling sounds of Humbird and the song Eve boards a train. Before that, Meeko Marx and the Resurrectors with River, and the late Justin Townes Earl with Champagne Corolla. 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This is their song, It's So Easy to Tell, from Miss Tess and the Talkbacks.

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From her self-titled 2023 release, that's Brandi Clark with She Smoked in the House, the album produced by Brandi Carlile. That's The Byrds covering Elton John's Mr. Spaceman. We heard from The Fretless with A Set of Tunes, going back to their 2014 self-titled release. And that's Miss Tess and the Talkbacks, a Folk Alley exclusive performance. Up next, we'll hear from the musical project of Dr. Julian Saporiti. And this is a record that explores Saporiti's background as a Vietnamese American. And it's called Empire Electric. The record came out on Smithsonian Folkways in the fall of 2023. Here's Mekong Baby.

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1: This is Folk Alley's Elena C. Every week, we add the best in folk and roots music to our library. 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